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0: Man sagt ja, diese Elektropop-Bands, die hat immer alles pre-recorded. Und wir sind sozusagen das Gegenteil jetzt mit dem, was Boris macht. 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Ein Studio für die Hosentasche, auf dem man in kurzer Zeit wunderbare Songs kreieren kann. Und das werden wir jetzt zeigen. 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We don't know where it's going. 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
1: I just explain you shortly, I just record some of my voice with this little machine here. 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But the funny thing now, you can do some, you can add some echo, some reverb, whatever you like, with the effects. 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And now here it goes.

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1: 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This was a total premiere, eine wahre Premiere. Boris Blank mit seinem Yellow Fire. Okay, thank you very much again. 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

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Hey, time flies, 매일 더 빠르지. 그럴수록 더욱 천천히 여유롭게 머무르기. Yeah, I like it better like this.